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They are accompanied on the mridangam by Thanjavur R. Kumar. Continuing the concert, now listen to Sarasija Naba Murari in Rag Todi, set to Misra Chaputal, a composition by Swati Thirunal.

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1: 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Khadim Hussain Khan begins his vocal recital with Rag Anand Bhairav. Vilambit and Drut Khyal is set to Teen Taal. Accompanists are on tabla Mahadev Indorkar, Sarangi Anand Kunte, Harmonium Suryakant Haldankar.

That was Rag Anand Bhairav. You are listening to vocal recital by Khadim Hussain Khan. Continuing the concert, Khadim Hussain Khan now present Rag Malhoti.

That was Rag Malhoa Kedar. Dear listeners, you were listening to vocal rendition by Khadim Hussain Khan. Accompanied swar on tabla Mahadev Indorkar, Sarangi Anant Kunti, on the harmonium Suryakant Haldankar. 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
1: 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This is Ragam 24/7 on DTH, Anytime Indian Music. 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